sleep at night. No matter where I go, no matter what I do, I see your eyes shining bright. As mysterious as the moon you are, the most beautiful sight I've ever seen. Everything woman should be, my absolute dream. My heart is beating double time and my head is spinning round. My temperature is rising and my feet don't touch the ground. I

to lie, a fantasy we create about people and places as we'd like them to be. But you know what truth is? It's that little baby you're holding, and it's that man you fought with this morning, the same one you're going to make love with tonight.